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0: How about that? 91.9 WCLK, the music of Esperanza Spalding, giving us Black Gold, taken from Radio Music Society, one of many of that extraordinary bass lady, as we also enjoy Gerald Clayton, Cinnamon Sugar, a little bit of the TNR Collective. And how about Gerald Albright? He certainly is more than enough. And that, of course, is the title of the tune. It is a Tuesday edition of Jazz at Sundown on 91.9 WCLK. Thanking you always for keeping your dials set as we get more into a terrific Tuesday evening. Beautiful weather, nice cool breeze outside as we enjoy the sunshine and blue skies of this day. So now we encourage all of you to just sort of sit back, relax, and of course, exhale. A little bit of bittersweet news this evening as we all are aware that the passing of Miss Dolly Parton at the age of 80. I tell you, Miss Parton was one incredibly beautiful spirit that got it right through her philanthropy and her movies and those beautiful dimples and all of her words of wisdom mixed into conversations throughout her entire musical career. She will be missed, but what an incredible legacy that she has left for all of us to observe, admire, take a few tips from, and of course, enjoy. May she continue to travel with the incredible angels that are welcoming her. And as always, we will always, always love you, Miss Dolly. Thank you for all of the musical notes and, of course, everything. Coming up, the music of Jazz Masters, a little bit of the Baylor Project. And how about Theo Croker? He calls this one Up Frequency. It's just for you from 91.9 WCLK Atlanta.
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0: 91.9 WCLK. That's Ulysses Owens. He calls this one Mo Better Blues, as we also enjoyed Beja, a little bit of the Baylor Project. Happy to be with you. And then, of course, the music of Theo Croker, talking, of course, about Up Frequency, as we enjoyed Slim Gambill and a little bit of the Slapback. That's where we've been musically for your Tuesday edition of Jazz at Sundown on 91.9 WCLK. Keep in mind, taking place tomorrow, Atlanta News First and WCLK, your favorite public radio station, is inviting you to enjoy the inaugural Aging Better Expo, designed to connect older adults, caregivers, and their families with valuable resources and services. It all happens on Wednesday, the 26th, from 10 a.m. until about 2 p.m. at the Ivy Center, which is located at 3850 Stone Road Southwest. Keep that in mind, and if you're inclined to come out and enjoy and join us, we would love to see your face. We have more great music coming up, but first these messages, and we'll be back with more right after this.
1: The first annual WCLK Gospel Fest will take place on Saturday, September 19th at the Ville Amphitheater in Fayetteville at 301 Lafayette Avenue. This show features Dottie Peoples along with Melvin Crispell III, Marette Brown Clark, and David Walker and High Praise. There will be an appearance by Pastor E. Dewey Smith, and WCLK's Rodney Evans will be the host. There will be food trucks and drink vendors on site. Tickets and additional information are available at the Ville

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0: 91.9 WCLK trumpeter Nicholas Payton, and of course, BAM is for the children, is the title of the tune. Felicia Renee, a little bit of Norman Brown, No Regrets. And how about Byron Miller, Anytime, Anyplace, the music of Benji Porecki, Fresh Start. And then, of course, Miles Davis, Live Around the World, and a tune that's called Hannibal. That's where we've been musically. We creep to the top of our 10 o'clock hour. My goodness, that's going to do it for me. But as always, I thank you so much for keeping this little jazzy lady company for our Tuesday edition of Jazz at Sundown. Please continue to stay protected. Continue to do whatever it is, but remain productive. But most of all, okay? Most of all, please continue to stay peaceful. Keep in mind that it begins from the inside out as you stay close to 91.9 WCLK. As always, my name is Deb Moore. Thanks again for listening. God bless, and you all take care. Peace.
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The first annual WCLK Gospel Fest will take place on Saturday, September 19th at the Ville Amphitheater in Fayetteville at 301 Lafayette Avenue next to the high school. This show features Dottie Peoples along with Melvin Crispell III, Morette Brown Clark, and David Walker and High Praise. There will be an appearance by Pastor E. Dewey Smith, and WCLK's Rodney Evans will be the host. There will be food trucks and drink vendors on site. 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
1: I'm Christian McBride, and this is Jazz Night in America. August 25th would have been Wayne Shorter's birthday. For the occasion, we take a moment to look back, to remember favorite performances and re-listen to certain songs, and appreciate Wayne's long and varied legacy. From the late 50s, during his time in Art Blakey's Jazz Messengers, to the forefront of jazz fusion with Weather Report, to his quartet and grand scale collaborations well into his later years, Wayne left us a body of work that is eternal. I had the great fortune of collaborating with Wayne and spending time with him off the stage. He was always a source of philosophical wisdom.
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1: The first jazz record I ever picked out on my own at a record store was Wayne Shorter's Juju, originally released in 1965. The cover, the personnel, everything drew me to this album. I was not disappointed. Back in 2015, we recorded Wayne Shorter and the Jazz and Lincoln Center Orchestra in Wynton Marcellus. They performed music from Wayne's vast catalog, including this composition from Juju. This is Yes or No, arranged by Victor Goines.

0: That was the Jazz and Lincoln Center Orchestra with Wayne Shorter on tenor saxophone playing his composition, Yes or No, recorded back in 2015 at the Rose Theater at Jazz Lincoln Center in New York City. When Wayne Shorter was 26, he got his first big break with the band To Hone Your Chops on the Bandstand, Art Blakey and the Jazz Messengers. His years with the band gave him a chance to bring some of his compositions to life, and Wayne became the lead composer and musical director for the group. He wrote some of the Jazz Messengers' most incredible tunes, United, Free For All, Children of the Night. Here's another one of Wayne's Jazz Messenger compositions that he performed with the Jazz and Lincoln Center Orchestra and Wynton Marsalis. Take it away, Wynton.
1: This next piece was inspired by the picture of the hammerhead fish and the intensity of Art Blakey's drumming. So Wayne could see the two of them together, that hammerhead and the way he hit the drums. This has been arranged by Mr. Sherman Irby. We hope you enjoy it. Hammerhead.

0: Wayne Shorter.
1: That was the Jazz and Lincoln Center Orchestra with Wayne Shorter on tenor saxophone playing the composition Hammerhead. When we come back, we'll revisit an interview I did with Wayne back in 2020 to celebrate 50 years of his groundbreaking group, Weather Report. This is Jazz Night in America. I'm Christian McBride.
2: 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And the estate of Joan B. Kroc, whose request serves as an enduring investment in the future of public radio and seeks to help NPR produce programming that meets the highest standard of public service in journalism and cultural expression. 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
1: This is Jazz Night in America. I'm Christian McBride. This week, we're celebrating the life of Wayne Shorter. In 1964, after 5 years with Art Blakey and the Jazz Messengers, Wayne joined forces with Miles Davis as part of the all-star squad known as the Second Great Quintet. Herbie Hancock on piano, Ron Carter on bass, Tony Williams on drums, Miles on trumpet, and Wayne on saxophone. Wayne reflected on the group on Australian television back in 2016.
6: Tony being so young, the drummer, and Ron Carter, he was like the professor, and Herbie was, you know, he was classically trained, the pianist, and then I was a scribe, and Miles, he used to say, I don't play the trumpet. He said, it's a fountain pen.
1: For nearly 5 years, this band brought it. And Wayne continued to evolve his compositional prowess, giving us gems like ESP, Nefertiti, Footprints.

0: But it wasn't until Wayne left the quintet that his creativity broke out of the stratosphere into the galaxy. Wayne Shorter teamed up with keyboardist and composer Joe Zawinul, who was fresh off of his tenure with Cannonball Adderley. And like a big bang for the music, Weather Report was born. From the very first track on their very first album, Wayne and Joe set out to make a different kind of band.
1: You opened it with Joe slamming down with his hand inside the strings on a grand piano.
0: That's Wayne from an interview I did with him back in 2020 to celebrate 50 years of Weather Report.
1: And then what we did was I would wait, and after he hit the strings, I'd play a note on soprano sax underneath the piano hood. You could catch the echo of the strings, but without the sound of my horn. And that, yeah.
0: Weather Report always got the label of jazz fusion, but to me, it was just unpretentious, badass music. Just listen to some of their hits, like Black Market.

I am a Weather Report super fan. Now, I'm serious. I even have all the bootlegs. But if I had to pick a favorite track of theirs, it would be Elegant People from 1976's Black Market. Let's check it out.

0: That was Weather Report with Elegant People from the 1976 album Black Market. After being together for 15 years, the band left behind a rich, timeless catalog, ethereal yet rooted, out there but in hand with tradition, reaching new universes as only Joe Zawinul and Wayne Shorter could.
1: We had a good time. We had an adventure. We like going for it, whatever it is. We're going to try to do some music without capital letters, no paragraphs, no commas, no periods. It's just do music that has all that stuff that exists in the world. You know, like waterfall, mountain valleys, gullies.
0: Wayne Shorter and Joe Zawinul's friendship and appreciation for each other span decades. Joe once said that he was Wayne's greatest fan in the world. That admiration started right from the beginning, at a fellow musician's house in the 1950s when Wayne was tinkering away at the piano.
1: And Joe came behind me and said, "What is that?" "I was working on an opera."
0: An opera that Wayne worked on until 1956, when he was drafted into the Army. Over 60 years later, in 2007, when Wayne saw Joe for the very last time before Zawinul's passing, he was reminded of that melody heard all those years ago.
1: And he said, "You gotta finish that thing." Part of that thing that Joe says you gotta finish is in a piece called Prometheus Unbound.
0: From Wayne's final studio album, Eminon, here it is, Prometheus Unbound.

0: That was Wayne Shorter with Prometheus Unbound. Wayne's creativity and imagination never ceased. And in 2021, he debuted an operatic project with bassist Esperanza Spalding called Iphigenia. When we return, we'll hear Esperanza with Wayne in a live performance. This is Jazz Night in America. I'm Christian McBride.
1: 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And BritBox, streaming British TV, including the new adaptation of Agatha Christie's detective duo, Tommy and Tuppence. And the new season of Ludwig starring David Mitchell as the puzzle master turned crime solver. 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
0: Welcome back to Jazz Night in America. I'm Christian McBride. We're paying tribute to Maestro Wayne Shorter, one of the greatest jazz artists who ever walked this earth.
2: There's no such thing as a mistake.
0: That's Wayne speaking with John Batiste for The Late Show back in May 2017.
2: There's no such thing as an interruption. An interruption when somebody can play, and you cut across one of them. No,
3: yeah.
2: It's an opportunity. What was an interruption is now an opportunity, which all helps to create trust.
0: Months after this interview, that trust was on display at the Detroit Jazz Festival. Wayne was honored as the artist in residence that year, and we were there too. What you're about to hear is Wayne leading a unique quartet. They only performed twice before this time, featuring Terry Lynn Carrington on drums, Leo Genovese on piano, and Esperanza Spalding on bass and vocals. In preparation for this gig, the musicians knew nothing about what was to happen next. Only an outline of how the music might evolve. It's the concept of trust at its finest. Let's head to the stage to hear Wayne's composition from the 80s, updated for the modern day by Esperanza Spalding. Here's Endangered Species.

Terry Lynn Carrington on drums. We collaborated with the Detroit Jazz Festival to capture this performance in 2017. It was so fantastic that it was released over 5 years later as a commercial album. Then it earned Wayne his 12th Grammy Award in 2023. And we are absolutely proud to be a part of it. I mentioned at the top of this show that Wayne Shorter was a Buddhist. He regularly philosophized about life and death. He believed life and death are two phases of a continuum. Life doesn't begin at birth, nor end at death. Everything in the universe, from the air we breathe to all the life that surrounds us, passes through these phases. I believe that Wayne will always be a constant too. Wayne, we will forever feel you, my man. Let's go out with one of my personal favorites. From Wayne Shorter's Atlantis recording, this is When You Dream.

0: Jazz Night in America is a production of WBGO Studios, whose offices proudly reside on Wayne Shorter Way in Newark, New Jersey, Jazz Lincoln Center, and NPR Music. This week's episode was written and produced by Trevor Smith and Sarah Gilletti. Consulting editor, Katie Simon. Episode mix, Ron Scalzo. The music from the Detroit Jazz Festival was recorded by Timothy Powell and Marshawn Robinson at Metro Mobile. It was remixed by David Tallickson. The music from Jazz and Lincoln Center was recorded by James P. Nichols. I'm Christian McBride.
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0: Oh, yeah. Jazz 91.9 WCLK. Good Wednesday morning to you. Thanks for being where you are. Hey, follow me via Twitter at Rodney E. Evans on this Wednesday morning. Playing the very best in gospel music for your listening pleasure. Good morning.
1: Tell your neighbor, I can't give up now. Come on, come on. Look at your neighbor. Tell him, I can't give up now. If I was going to give up, I should have gave up a long time ago. There are some promises that God made you, and the devil wants you to quit before you see God's promise come to pass. But I just come tonight to encourage somebody, just to tell you, don't give up now. Because any day now, the Lord is going to do just what he said. I wish I could get about 700 folk in here to touch everybody around you. Tell them any day now.

first annual WCOK Gospel Fest will take place on Saturday, September 19th at the Ville Amphitheater in Fayetteville at 301 Lafayette Avenue. This show features Dottie Peoples along with Melvin Crispell III, Marette Brown Clark, and David Walker and High Praise. There will be an appearance by Pastor E. Dewey Smith, and WCOK's Rodney Evans will be the host. There will be food trucks and drink vendors on site. 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

daily I shall

0: For 75 years, the Muscular Dystrophy Association's voices have thundered through the halls of Congress.
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0: Oh yeah, Jazz 91.9 WCLK. Good Wednesday morning to you. Thanks for being where you are. Hey, follow me via Twitter at Rodney E. Evans on this Wednesday morning. Playing the very best in gospel music for your listening pleasure. Good morning.
1: Psalms 91:1 says, he that dwelleth in the secret place of the Most High shall abide.

That's what we're living for. We're living to be with him. With him forevermore. Come on, Tennis, put your stamp on it.

WCLK's Look at the Legends continues with Kirk Whalum. 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

The first annual WCLK Gospel Fest will take place on Saturday, September 19th at the Ville Amphitheater in Fayetteville at 301 Lafayette Avenue next to the high school. This show features Dottie Peoples along with Melvin Crispell III, Morette Brown Clark, and David Walker and High Praise. There will be an appearance by Pastor E. Dewey Smith, and WCLK's Rodney Evans will be the host. There will be food trucks

The clock on the wall says my time is up, but listen, thanks very much for allowing me to share with you. Don't take your listening for granted. You continue to pray for me. I'll do the same for you. Till next time, go on your way with peace, love, joy in your heart. Hold your head up high. Don't worry about it, for things are going to work out. They're going to work out all right, for weeping may endure for a night, but joy will come in the morning time. Hey, till next time, take care of yourself. Be blessed. I'm Rodney Evans. Peace.

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placidly amid the noise and the haste, and remember what peace there may be in silence. As far as possible, without surrender, be on good terms with all persons. Speak your truth quietly and clearly, and listen to others, even to the dull and the ignorant. They too have their story. Avoid loud and aggressive persons. They are vexatious to the spirit. If you compare yourself with others, you may become vain or bitter. For always there will be greater and lesser persons than yourself. Enjoy your achievements as well as your plans. Keep interested in your own career, however humble. It is a real possession in the changing fortunes of time. Exercise caution in your business affairs, for the world is full of trickery. But let this not blind you to what virtue there is. Many persons strive for high ideals, and everywhere life is full of heroism. Be yourself. Especially do not feign affection, neither be cynical about love. For in the face of all aridity and disenchantment, it is as perennial

Take kindly the counsel of the years, gracefully surrendering the things of youth. Nurture strength of spirit to shield you in sudden misfortune. But do not distress yourself with dark imaginings. Many fears are born of fatigue and loneliness. Beyond a wholesome discipline, be gentle with yourself. You are a child of the universe, no less than the trees and the stars. You have a right to be here, and whether or not it is clear to you, no doubt the universe is unfolding as it should. Therefore, be at peace with God, whatever you conceive him to be, and whatever your labors and aspirations.

Jazz 91.9 WCLK, Atlanta's jazz station. That is Elon Trotman with Inner City Blues. Before that, my dude Morris Baxter started off the top of the hour with Desiderata 3000. I love that. It's Morning Jazz with me, Rick Joyner, in for Morris Baxter on your Wednesday. Here's Nadia. It's called Hold On Jazz 91.9 WCLK.

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Jazz 91.9 WCLK. 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

0: Jazz 91.9 WCLK, Atlanta's jazz station. That is Marion Meadows. It's called Say What? Yeah, that's the name of the song. Welcome to the Wednesday Hump Day edition of Morning Jazz. My name is Rick Joyner, in for Morris Baxter once again, and loving every minute of it. Waking up with you and helping you get your day started, I love it. And I've got some more great music on the way and a whole lot more on Jazz 91.9, streaming everywhere at WCLK.com.
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Jazz 91.9 WCLK, Atlanta's Jazz Station. That's Walter Beasley. It's called Go With The Flow. You're listening to Morning Jazz with me, Rick Joyner, in for Morris Baxter. Here's a great one, classic from Kool & the Gang, Summer Madness, on Jazz 91.9 WCLK.

Jazz 91.9 WCLK, Atlanta's Jazz Station. Those are the Architects of Sound featuring Eric Roberson. It takes every kind of people to make the world go round. You better know it. Before that, Joyce Cooling gave us Outskirts of Town. It's Morning Jazz with me, Rick Joyner, sitting in for Morris Baxter, getting you up and going with the best music. Here's Joe Levy with Love Me to My Soul. I know that's right. On Jazz 91.9, streaming everywhere at WCLK.com.

0: 91.9 WCLK, Atlanta's jazz station. Man, I love that song and love that guy. His name is Jarrett Lawson. The song Embrace What We Are. We got to stop killing each other. I know that's right. Before that, Joe Levy gave us Love Me to My Soul. It's the Wednesday edition of Morning Jazz. My name is Rick Joyner, in for Morris Baxter. And, of course, coming up, we're going to take a look at traffic with Fonda Smith. She's also got your news and headlines so you stay informed about what's going on, okay? And the best music. And today's a very special day. I'll tell you all about that as well. All of that and more on the way on Jazz 91.9, streaming everywhere at WCLK.com.
1: 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There will be an appearance by Pastor E. Dewey Smith, and WCLK's Rodney Evans will be the host. 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

0: Jazz 91.9 WCLK, Atlanta's Jazz Station. That's Blake Aaron with The Upside. Before that, Stanley Turrentine started off the top of the hour with Walk On By. You're listening to Morning Jazz with me, Rick Joyner, sitting in for Morris Baxter. Time now for our first look at traffic with Fonda Smith.
1: Well, right now, all earlier crashes have been cleared. Pretty quiet, aside from volume building, especially in the downtown area, but that's the norm at this time. Heavy delays already on the connector northbound before Lankford Parkway up to Georgia 400. We're also seeing delays heading in from Gwinnett 85 southbound between 316 and Jimmy Carter Boulevard. I'm Fonda Smith. Now back over to you, Rick.

0: Jazz 91.9 WCLK, Atlanta's Jazz Station. That's Marcus Miller. It's called Seven T's. You're listening to Morning Jazz with me, Rick Joyner, getting you going in for Morris Baxter. And I'm going over to the Aging Well Expo, and you should come as well, okay? Oh, you don't listen to this.
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0: Jazz 91.9 WCLK, Atlanta's Jazz Station. That's his latest, Bob Baldwin there with Hypnotic. Hip is the new hip, in case you didn't know. Before that, George Howard gave us Grazing in the Grass. You're listening to the Wednesday Hump Day edition of Morning Jazz. I'm Rick Joyner in for Morris Baxter. Time now to take a look at the headlines with Fonda Smith.
1: Metro population growing at slowest rate in decade. More on that story in a moment, Rick. But first, Everton Blair has won the special U.S. House election in Georgia's 13th district. The former Gwinnett County School Board chairman defeated Marcy Scott after the two advanced from a special primary election in July after no candidate received a majority of the vote. Democrat Blair will serve the remainder of the late U.S. Representative David Scott's term. Marcy Scott is the late congressman's daughter. Well, more construction is planned on the perimeter this weekend. The Georgia DOT is going to close all lanes, both northbound and southbound, between Cascade Road and Langford Parkway for concrete work. The closure will remain in place from 7 p.m. Friday night through 5 a.m. Monday morning. The population in Metro Atlanta is growing at its slowest rate in a decade. The Atlanta Regional Commission released a study where they found 11 Metro Atlanta counties grew by only 1% over the last year. The study also found more rural areas in the state are seeing more growth than they were 10 years ago. I'm Fonda Smith with your WCLK News Update. Now back over to you, Rick.

0: Jazz 91.9 WCLK, Atlanta's Jazz Station. The Blackbirds there, of course, with Rock Creek Park. Especially for Tina. Yes, yeah, she remembers skating to that one. Before that, Mike Phillips gave us Hanging with Mr. D. You're listening to Morning Jazz. My name is Rick Joyner, in for Morris Baxter. Time now for Morris and his motivation.
1: Today's motivation, it's titled Growing Pains. What is the key to your unlimited growth and personal development? Well, perhaps the following story will provide a clue. One day, a farmer was walking through his pumpkin fields and happened to find a one-gallon glass jug. With nothing better to do and finding himself in an experimental frame of mind, he poked a small pumpkin through the neck of the jug and left it. A year later, when the time came to harvest the pumpkins, the farmer again came across the glass jug. Oddly enough, the pumpkin had filled it completely and with no more room to grow, had stopped growing. The farmer broke the glass and held the pumpkin that had assumed the exact size and shape of the jug. Experts point out that people are like that pumpkin. They poke themselves into jugs beyond which they cannot grow. The difference here is that somebody else doesn't poke them in the jug. They do it themselves. Each of us decides how much we are going to grow and what kind of world we are going to live in. And we can only grow as large as the jug we're in. And we are the ones who decide its size and scope. The person who finds his world closing in around him, who finds it dull, routine, and uninteresting, has outgrown his jug and should start looking for a larger one. That's your motivation. Say to yourself today, today, I will break out of my jug. I will utilize my potential. And as always, your motivation, it's for you because it's way bigger than me.
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0: Jazz 91.9 WCLK Atlantis Jazz Station. That is Lamech featuring Ryan Lavalette. It's called Dance. Before that, Vanessa Rubin gave us Ideal World. 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My name is Rick Joyner in for Morris Baxter, and I've got some great news coming up in the next hour that you don't want to miss. And of course, all of your favorite songs to get your day going in the right way on a Wednesday here on Jazz 91.9, streaming around the world at WCLK.com.
1: Checking your ride on the top end perimeter, we're seeing heavy delays eastbound and westbound. Traffic slowing in spots from Peachtree Industrial Boulevard over past Roswell Road heading westbound. Eastbound traffic heavy in spots between New North Side and Peachtree Industrial Boulevard. I'm Fonda Smith. Now back over to you, Rick.
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0: Jazz 91.9 WCLK, Atlanta's Jazz Station. That is Noise with Hey Ya. Before that, MFSB started off the top of the hour with Manhattan Skyline. You're listening to Morning Jazz. My name is Rick Joyner, sitting in for Morris Baxter. Time for another look at traffic with Fonda Smith.
1: Traffic heavy 75 southbound heading into the city between the perimeter all the way down to Brookwood. We're also seeing slow traffic 85 northbound between Spaghetti Junction up past Indian Trail. East Expressway sluggish in spots, 20 westbound from Evans Mill to I-285. I'm Fonda Smith. Now back over to you, Rick.

0: Jazz 91.9 WCLK, Atlanta's jazz station. That is Ryan Lavalette featuring LePage. It's called Forever. Before that, Frank McComb said it's a brand new day. Yes, and it certainly is. You're listening to Morning Jazz with me, Rick Joyner, in for Morris Baxter on a wonderful Wednesday. Again, expect a high today of around the upper 80s. It's getting a little bit better, but just hang in there, okay? More great music around the corner from Huge Groove on Jazz 91.9, streaming everywhere at WCLK.com.
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0: Jazz 91.9 WCLK, Atlanta's jazz station. That is Huge Groove with Chillaxin'. You're listening to Morning Jazz with me, Rick Joyner, sitting in for Morris Baxter. Time for another look at the headlines with Fonda Smith.
1: Atlanta Botanical Garden to connect to Beltline. More on that story in a moment, Rick. But first, Everton Blair has won the special U.S. House election in Georgia's 13th district. The former Gwinnett County School Board chairman defeated Marcy Scott after the two advanced from a special primary election in July after no candidate received a majority of the vote. Democrat Blair will serve the remainder of late U.S. Representative David Scott's term. More mosquitoes are being found with West Nile virus in DeKalb County. The health department confirmed that mosquitoes from a trap in 30316 zip code recently tested positive. There have been no confirmed human cases. Well, the Atlanta Botanical Garden is planning a major expansion into the surrounding area. The garden announced the $160 million expansion includes direct access to the Beltline. The garden says they will be transforming around 8 acres along Piedmont Avenue and the Beltline's northeast corridor for the project. It also includes a new Beltline-facing visitor center with bike parking, a cafe, and a gift shop. I'm Fonda Smith with your WCLK News Update. Now back over to you, Rick.

0: Jazz 91.9 WCLK, Atlanta's Jazz Station. That's Jacob Webb. It's called It's a Boy. Yeah. You're listening to Morning Jazz for your Wednesday. I'm your host. My name is Rick Joyner, sitting in for Morris. And here he is with your motivation.
1: Today's motivation, it's titled Growing Pains. What is the key to your unlimited growth and personal development? Well, perhaps the following story will provide a clue. One day, a farmer was walking through his pumpkin fields and happened to find a one-gallon glass jug. With nothing better to do and finding himself in an experimental frame of mind, he poked a small pumpkin through the neck of the jug and left it. A year later, when the time came to harvest the pumpkins, the farmer again came across the glass jug. Oddly enough, the pumpkin had filled it completely and with no more room to grow, had stopped growing. The farmer broke the glass and held the pumpkin that had assumed the exact size and shape of the jug. Experts point out that people are like that pumpkin. They poke themselves into jugs beyond which they cannot grow. The difference here is that somebody else doesn't poke them in the jug. They do it themselves. Each of us decides how much we are going to grow and what kind of world we are going to live in. And we can only grow as large as the jug we're in. And we are the ones who decide its size and scope. The person who finds his world closing in around him, who finds it dull, routine, and uninteresting, has outgrown his jug and should start looking for a larger one. That's your motivation. Say to yourself today, today, I will break out of my jug. I will utilize my potential. And as always, your motivation is for you because it's way bigger than me.
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0: Jazz 91.9 WCLK, Atlanta's Jazz Station. That skinny Hightower and Alex Parchment together. It's called Red Lights. It's your Wednesday morning edition of Morning Jazz with me, Rick Joyner, in for Morris Baxter. Time for our final look at traffic with Fonda Smith.
1: South side heavy delays as you make your way into the city, 75 northbound, especially around the perimeter. 85 northbound looking good, but 85 southbound on the opposite side of the city heading in from Gwinnett. Slow as usual between 316 down to I-285. Speaking of I-285, east wall stop and go between I-20 heading northbound up to the Stone Mountain Freeway. I'm Fonda Smith. Now back over to you, Rick.
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Jazz 91.9 WCLK, Atlanta's jazz station. That's Mindy Hebert. It's called Falling in Love. Before that, Nils kicked off the top of the hour with Joy and Pain. You're listening to Morning Jazz. My name is Rick Joyner, in for Morris Baxter, giving you the best music and more of it. Here's Riza Khan featuring Jeff Kashua. It's called Aurora on Jazz 91.9 WCLK.

0: Jazz 91.9 WCLK, Atlanta's Jazz Station. That's Roberta Flack, of course, with Killing Me Softly. The show is Morning Jazz, family. My name is Rick Joyner, in for Morris Baxter. And just as soon as I'm off the air, I got to run over to the Ivy Community Center for this special event as Atlanta News First and WCLK present the inaugural Aging Better Expo, designed to connect older adults, caregivers, and families with valuable resources and services. 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Okay, I'm going to be there playing some music on my way. In just a minute, I've got some more great music for you from the Braxton Brothers on Jazz 91.9, streaming everywhere at WCLK.com.
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0: WCLK's Look at the Legends continues with Kirk Whalum. 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The 11-time Grammy Award winner in six different categories will share his thoughts about music and its unlimited boundaries. 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

0: Jazz 91.9 WCLK, Atlanta's Jazz Station. That's Mark Adams. The song is called Daydreaming. You're listening to Morning Jazz on a Wednesday. My name is Rick Joyner, in for Morris Baxter, and here he is with your motivation.
1: Today's motivation, it's titled Growing Pains. What is the key to your unlimited growth and personal development? Well, perhaps the following story will provide a clue. One day, a farmer was walking through his pumpkin fields and happened to find a one-gallon glass jug. With nothing better to do and finding himself in an experimental frame of mind, he poked a small pumpkin through the neck of the jug and left it. A year later, when the time came to harvest the pumpkins, the farmer again came across the glass jug. Oddly enough, the pumpkin had filled it completely and with no more room to grow, had stopped growing. The farmer broke the glass and held the pumpkin that had assumed the exact size and shape of the jug. Experts point out that people are like that pumpkin. They poke themselves into jugs beyond which they cannot grow. The difference here is that somebody else doesn't poke them in the jug. They do it themselves. Each of us decides how much we are going to grow and what kind of world we are going to live in. And we can only grow as large as the jug we're in. And we are the ones who decide its size and scope. The person who finds his world closing in around him, who finds it dull, routine, and uninteresting, has outgrown his jug and should start looking for a larger one. That's your motivation. Say to yourself today, today, I will break out of my jug. I will utilize my potential. And as always, your motivation, it's for you because it's way bigger than me.
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0: Jazz 91.9 WCLK, Atlanta's Jazz Station. How about some back-to-back Kim Waters there to end the show? I love it. That was Time to Groove, and just before that was Groove with Me. Family, that's a wrap for this Wednesday edition of Morning Jazz. I got to get out of here and head over to the Ivy Community Center. I hope all of you, or at least many of you, will join us over there for our Aging Better Expo, our inaugural. It's a wonderful event. And I will be looking forward to being back here with you tomorrow morning as we do the Thursday edition of Morning Jazz. All right, keep it here all day on Jazz 91.9, streaming everywhere at WCLK.com.
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0: 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I'm Reva Blue with Midday Jazz here from the campus of Clark Atlanta University and streaming worldwide at WCLK.com. And it is currently 78 degrees in Atlanta with a high today of about 90 degrees and cooling off to about 71. It's a partly sunny day with some rain in the forecast for this Wednesday. And let's see, the rain will start today somewhere around 2 o'clock until about 5 p.m. And then we will have some more sunshine. And thank you for tuning in to Member Supported Radio 91.9. This set of music included Kenny Barron and Gene Baylor, the vocalist, Until Then, and Philip Doc Martin with Chill Phil and Pieces of a Dream in their classic Mount Airy groove. It's all for you right here on 91.9 FM WCLK. I know you enjoyed Rick Joyner this morning, sitting in for Morris Baxter and Morning Jazz. And also, he's headed to join Atlanta News First and Kaiser Permanente for the Aging Better Expo. Today starts right about now. It has already started until 2 o'clock this afternoon at the Ivy Community Center. Meet the experts in health and wellness, finance, also estate planning, while enjoying arts and crafts and food and fun and much more. And you can also register today. But enjoy the program. Have a great day. And let's get this music started. Coming up, we're going to hear from Saint Germain with one called Latin Note here on 91.9 FM WCLK. The time is 10:22 and good morning.
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0: Atlanta's Jazz Station 91.9 FM WCLK. That's music coming from Professor Phil Davis and a tune called Tracer here on 91.9 FM WCLK. And he is plays the French horn and learned how to play trumpet. And his father taught him how to play the trumpet and, of course, plays piano. And he also studied here at Clark Atlanta University as well. And he has played with people from all over the world, and also including Gerald Albright, Boney James, and Najee, and Jonathan Butler, and many more, and of course, Wilt Downing as well, who we had an opportunity to enjoy recently in the park. And here on 91.9, we heard from Lettucey, and that was Brown Sugar, Samara Joy, No More Blues, and Lindsay Webster, What It Meant, and from Saint Germain, and Latin Note, getting us started. And we have more great jazz coming up to share with you. We're going to hear from Pamela Williams with one called Strollin' right here on 91.9 FM WCLK. The time is 10:52. I'm Reva Blue with Midday Jazz. We have some information to share with you about the WCLK Gospel Fest.
1: The first annual WCLK Gospel Fest will take place on Saturday, September 19th at the Ville Amphitheater in Fayetteville at 301 Lafayette Avenue. This show features Dottie Peoples along with Melvin Crispell III, Marette Brown Clark, and David Walker and High Praise. There will be an appearance by Pastor E. Dewey Smith, and WCLK's Rodney Evans will be the host. There will be food trucks and drink vendors on site. 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

0: Atlanta's Jazz Station, 91.9 FM WCLK, UK's own Julie Dexter. And she also belongs to us right here in the ATL. Julie Dexter and Kari Simmons here on 91.9. That one called Fooled by a Smile here on Atlanta's Jazz Station, 91.9 FM, WCLK. I'm your host, Reva Blue, with you until 2 o'clock this afternoon. And I thank each and every one of you for tuning in. The time is 11:19. Also, Herb Alpert gave us Rise. And from Kirk Whalum, The Wave and the Sound of Roberto and Smooth Community and Pamela Williams, Strolling. It's all for you right here on Atlanta's Jazz Station, 91.9. 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

0: Jazz Station at 91.9 FM WCLK. He was at the Mabel House not too long ago. Brian Culberson playing the piano and also trombonist as well. You can't forget that. And Eric Marienthal gave us one called Morning Light. They were playing together on that tune, Morning Light, here on Atlanta's Jazz Station, 91.9 FM WCLK. We also heard from Third Force, also flautist Reagan Whiteside, award-winning chart-topping Reagan Whiteside. 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I'm Reva Blue with Midday Jazz here on 91.9, and Jasmia Horn, happy living and hitting all the notes. 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

0: 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Dee Ackard with Put It on the Line, George Dubik and Chillin', and Joey Somerville, who is now in Spain at this time, I do believe, but we do miss him here in the ATL. 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Althea Renee, 18 Carat, and Doc Powell, Stepping Out. 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I'm Reva Blue with Midday Jazz, 91.9 from the campus of Clark Atlanta University, and streaming worldwide at WCLK.com. And looking at the president of the university who is in the studio right now, and congratulations to him, a newly married man to Veda. 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

I've got a song for you. 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

0: 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I'm Reva Blue with Midday Jazz here on 91.9 FM WCLK. Thank you so much for tuning in and joining me on this beautiful Wednesday here in the ATL. And I will always love you, Dolly Parton, the beloved country music icon, has passed away at 80 after a brief battle with cancer. And, of course, those iconic songs, Jolene and Coat of Many Colors and I Will Always Love You, a great singer, songwriter, and so much more, actress as well. And sharing her music right here on 91.9 FM WCLK. I think she was loved by so many people all around the world. 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
1: The first annual WCLK Gospel Fest will take place on Saturday, September 19th at the Ville Amphitheater in Fayetteville at 301 Lafayette Avenue. This show features Dottie Peoples along with Melvin Crispell III, Marette Brown Clark, and David Walker and High Praise. There will be an appearance by Pastor E. Dewey Smith, and WCLK's Rodney Evans will be the host. 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

0: Atlanta's Jazz Station, 91.9 FM, WCLK. It's pianist Benny Green, and he plays the hard bop jazz piano, was a member of Art Blakey's Jazz Messenger, influenced by pianist Bud Powell and Oscar Peterson, and has played with so many jazz musicians, including Eddie Henderson, and with Betty Carter from 1983 until 1991. And, you know, she likes them young, and then she kicks them out and finds her another group of young musicians to play with her, and that's how she did it over the years, from the great Betty Carter. 91.9 FM. WCLK again. Benny Green with Soul Stirring here on 91.9. And let's see, we heard from Sergio Mendez with The Real Thing, Natalie Cole, and This Will Be an Everlasting Love. And shout out to Cha Cha, and also to let's see, Paul, who tunes into WCLK, and Doug, who discovered the radio station just yesterday. 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Also, Jazz Funk Soul gave us Fish Grease and Lisa Addio, pianist, and Deep Blue Sea, and Isaiah T. with After Hours. 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Now, according to the weather earlier, when I mentioned the weather, that it's supposed to rain somewhere around 2 o'clock, from 2 until around 5 p.m. I don't know if it has started yet, but around 5, it looks like thunder and lightning. But right now, it's 85 degrees here in the ATL. 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

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Well, I checked on the rain. The rain hasn't started yet, but it's somewhere in the clouds ready to pour down. The time is 1:51. I want to thank each and every one of you for tuning in on this hump day to enjoy the Midday Jazz with me, Reva Blue, here on 91.9 from the campus of Clark Atlanta University and streaming worldwide, WCLK.com. If you don't have the app, you can download it from your Play Store. 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We heard from the voice of Sade with Is It a Crime and Nathan Mitchell and also Carol Albert with the classic Masquerada and Kurt Elling right here on 91.9 FM WCLK. And coming up next, I'm going to leave you with a couple of tunes. Happy to Be With You and Louis Armstrong, and sending this one out for Dolly Parton, Hello Dolly, on 91.9 FM, WCLK. She was only here for 80 years. That's only a fleeting moment, but the music will last you forever. Thanks for tuning in and joining me for Midday Jazz. Up next is The Soul of Jazz with Jamal Ahmed. Deb Moore has Jazz at Sundown, and serenading the city is Rick Joyner. Enjoy your day and stay safe.

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0: 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Keep you company on this Wednesday hump day afternoon. We just heard music coming from the man Jimmy B featuring the legendary saxophonist Gerald Albright. Keep it moving. Before that, incredible vocals from Rochelle Farrell, one of my favorites. Until You Come Back to Me, we heard sounds coming from Adrian Crutchfield with Hypnotic and the Stanley Clark Band with some proper jazz funk. And I want to play for you, too. We've got music coming from Brian Jackson featuring Rashawn Patterson, also Donny Hathaway and Carol Albert right here on WCLK.
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0: Jazz, 91.9 WCLK, Atlanta's Jazz Station, Jamal Ahmed, The Soul of Jazz, Carol Albert, and City Walk. Before that, Randy Skinner with Sharp Skin, and we had Donny Hathaway and The Powerful, Someday We'll All Be Free. Music coming from Walter Beasley, also David Benoit and Jeff Lorber, and Randy Crawford, all for you right here on WCLK.
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Again, that's ercinc.org. Right now, music coming from the legendary Randy Crawford, who, got to start singing back in the day with the Crusaders and their classic Street Life. 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

0: Jazz, 91.9 WCOK, Atlanta's Jazz Station. That's D. Brown with Summer Cruise. Sounds nice indeed. We've got music coming from Gerald Albright, Brandon Sanders, and Gary Bartz on WCOK.
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0: Jazz, 91.9 WCOK. Gary Bartz will keep going on. A nice Steppers jam right there. Before that, George Gilliam with Mums and Brandon Sanders with Until You Come Back to Me, featuring the wonderful vocals of Jasmia Horn. Sounds coming from trumpeter Johnny Britt, also Anita Baker and Nancy Wilson, all for you right here on WCOK.
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Jazz, 91.9 WCLK, Atlantis Jazz Station, Jamal Ahmed, the soul of jazz. That's Flowers, Althea, Renee, and El Fuego, featuring the man Ryan LaValette. And before that, Rick Braun with Give It All You Got. And we have to say, of course, rest in peace to the great Dolly Parton. You know, we are a jazz station, but we know greatness here at WCLK. And when you talk about someone great in the world of music in general, you got to talk about Dolly Parton, who sadly passed away yesterday at the age of 80. And Dolly Parton, just one, in my opinion, one of the greatest philanthropists in the world of music. She did so much with all the blessings she received in life, giving back to people who deserved it. And she did so much for young people who were in need, and for literacy, and just so many incredible things. So we just wanted to acknowledge the spirit of the great Dolly Parton. And one of my favorite facts about Dolly Parton is the fact that her two most iconic songs, Jolene and I Will Always Love You, which was, of course, covered by Whitney Houston, were all written. She wrote both of those songs in the same afternoon, not just the same day, but the same afternoon. You cannot tell me that is not God. So got to say rest in peace to the great Dolly Parton, who sadly passed away at 80. Right now we got sounds coming from the great Nancy Wilson. Going to play one entitled Street Runner on WCLK.

0: Jazz, 91.9 WCLK, Atlanta's Jazz Station. That's Nicholas Cole and Blue Magic. We've got music coming from Reagan Whiteside, also George Benson and Najee, all for you right here on WCLK.
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0: Jazz, 91.9 WCLK. That's the man Najee on flute. You know, we normally hear him on saxophone, but he is an incredible flautist, and he called that one Skyline. We've got sounds coming from Patrick Lamb, also Ralph Johnson, and Felicia Ray, all for you right here on WCLK.
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Jazz, 91.9 WCLK, Atlanta's Jazz Station. Music coming from Shelby Brown and Sunlight. And before that, the man Ralph Johnson and Co Swagget, Everything's Cool. Ralph Johnson, of course, a member of Earth, Wind, and Fire. He is one of three original members who's still touring with the band. You got Verdine White and Philip Bailey and now Ralph Johnson. So big up to Ralph Johnson for still continuing that jazz tradition that Earth, Wind, and Fire is connected with. Right now, we've got sounds coming from Anita Baker, a tune that was written by the man Rod Temperton, who did all that work for Michael Jackson and Quincy Jones on Off the Wall and Thriller. Going to play one entitled Mystery on WCLK.

0: Jazz, 91.9 WCOK, Atlanta's Jazz Station. Jamal Ahmed, the soul of jazz, Felicia Ray, and Take Your Time, sounding great on the bass. We've got music coming from Claudia Hayden, Avery Sunshine, and Rodney Franklin, all for you right here on WCOK.
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0: Jazz, 91.9 WCLK, Atlanta's Jazz Station. What a smooth set. I love that entire set right there. Music coming from the man Boney James and Butter. And before that, sounds coming from the great and never late Rodney Franklin. And one of the just prettiest songs from the 1980s, a tune entitled Song for You, as we say rest in peace to the man who sadly passed away a few weeks ago. And before that, of course, Diane Reeves with I Want You, featuring Sean Jones. Of course, their take on that Marvin Gaye classic. We've got sounds coming from Eric Gale, also Webster Lewis and Christopher McBride on WCLK.
1: The first annual WCLK Gospel Fest will take place on Saturday, September 19th at the Ville Amphitheater in Fayetteville at 301 Lafayette Avenue. This show features Dottie Peoples along with Melvin Crispell III, Marette Brown Clark, and David Walker and High Praise. There will be an appearance by Pastor E. Dewey Smith, and WCLK's Rodney Evans will be the host. 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
1: 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This is Rick Joyner, host of Serenade to the City, with a special edition where we're going to take this hour and

0: He's a Grammy Award winner, multiple Stellar Awards, traveled the world sharing his gift of music with everyone that he can. And he's just an incredible guy. From my hometown of Memphis, Tennessee, my friend and brother, Kirk Whalen. Man, how you doing?
1: Hey, man, I'm glad to be here. Thank you very much, man. We took the road that less traveled to get here. I was not only distracted trying to make some music over here, but also, you know, we just seems like both of us are running around. And that's always a good thing, but also, yeah, you know, it is what it is. We're trying to make sure that a lot of things get done and no balls get dropped, but yeah, the latter tends to happen.
0: That can be difficult.
1: Right.
0: Well, listen, man, welcome to the show. I'm honored to have you here and ready to dive into what you being a legend really means to us. So one thing I believe about legends aren't born. Legends are made. And the making of a legend has to do with everything, including the environment that they grew up in and all of the environments that they have gone through, as well as their training and honing the craft or whatever that is. So let's go all the way back. All right. Let's talk about some stuff that a lot of people may not know. For example, your first piano teacher was your grandmother, Thelma.
1: Yeah. If you call it being taught, if you call being taught piano, me sitting on her knee at 3 years old, you know, plonking on the piano, then yes, she was my teacher.
0: Well, that's exactly what she was. Even you were sitting on her lap. But tell me what that experience was like with your grandmother, man.
1: Yeah, so Mrs. Thelma Twigg Whalum was the, you know, she did teach Hank Crawford and a whole bunch of luminaries, man. In Memphis, and she taught piano at Hamilton High School and choir, obviously played pipe organ.
0: Wow!
1: At Metropolitan Baptist Church, and you know that was high church. So, for people who know a little about the history of the Black church in this country, you know, when like right now you're sitting in Georgia, where you know one heavyweight gospel that. You know, legend showed up in Chicago talking about, hey, I'm here with my music from Georgia. And they're like, oh, no, you're not. You know, we're trying to, you know, prove that we can assimilate to this culture, you know, from Jim Crow. Like, here we are. We're going to be playing Bach and Mozart, you know. And so she was that. She represented that at Metropolitan Memphis. Metropolitan Chicago was the big one. That was the one that really, you know, made history because of that. And here I am growing up, you know, I was at her house, you know, a lot, man, because she ended up being blind. And so my grandmother Thelma, man, I was her little guy, man. When I eventually got old enough, go to the store for her and help her with her medications and all that. So I learned a lot more than piano.
0: Absolutely. And you had some other family members that were influences as well. Your Uncle Peanuts and having these musical giants, if you will, because they were both professional musicians.
1: Right. So, you know, my father had three brothers and one sister. The sister was youngest and my Uncle Peanuts was the oldest. He was the one who... You know, I first heard play saxophone and it changed my life. Like, this is the path that I went on after that, which is crazy because then now my nephew, Kenneth, plays the saxophone. And it's like a diagonal line. You know, he launched out and he, you know, with Beyonce and Jay-Z and just all, you know, Maxwell and out there doing his thing. So that line is important. But my Uncle Peanuts was the guy who... Let me, you know, I got to hear him up close and personal as a 12-year-old just picking up saxophone. And right then I had a jump. I had what they call luck in the sense of being able to hear what the instrument is actually supposed to sound like up close and personal. That still to this day is, I tell people, if you can make that happen for a young

0: musician, you've done a great thing.
1: And absolutely. And so the influences, the environments of Olivet Baptist Church, where your mm-hmm. father was the pastor, mm-hmm. and you grew up, I believe, singing in the choir.
0: Oh, yeah.
1: And you grew up just a few blocks from Stax Records, okay?
0: That's right. No, and actually, to be clear, I was a little kid, when I say 3 years old, on my grandmother Thelma's knee. Her house was on the street, Neptune, that is on the side, the west side of what is now the Stax, love your shirt, the Stax Music Academy, Stax Museum of American Soul Music, but what is at that time was Stax Records. On that property was where my grandmother's house was. So now,
1: wow. Again,
0: yeah, now, you know, they expanded in, you know, and now on that property, but it was right there. And so being in the heart of that, oh my goodness, like that is such a big part of my musical identity. And I'll back up to your other question about my Uncle Wendell, those four brothers, my dad, you know, Wendell Harold. Wendell went to become very, very famous in choral circles at Morehouse, with the Morehouse Glee Club. And, you know, folks who might have seen them on The Cosby Show or seen them at the inaugural several times,
1: yeah,
0: saw my Uncle Wendell conducting. And all those things, I consider that to be such... Man, I mean, calling me a, you know, legend, that's for me is nuts. But I do understand how important it is to acknowledge those roots.
1: Absolutely, because that's where it all started.
0: Mm-hmm.
1: And the Memphis sound is certainly part of you. We can hear it in your music. So we're going to get into some music right now, as a matter of fact. I went and dug out the song Afterthought.
0: Yes.
1: So we're going to play that in a couple of other things, and we'll come back and talk more with the legendary Kirk Whalum right here on Jazz 91.9 WCLK.

0: Man, great music there from Kirk Whalum. I love the song. It's the Legends' opportunity to talk. And we talk with the Legends here on this very special program. And Kirk Whalum is my guest. And we're talking about his journey. And he went to Melrose High School.
1: Yeah, and that's right.
0: You actually didn't choose the saxophone at first. You were a drummer?
1: Yeah, well, you know, every kid, every boy, you know, pretty much wants to beat on things, you know. That's the way we're enculturated, right? And yeah. I wanted to be a drummer, and we moved, you know, serendipitously next door, basically, to the Cunningham family. Roy Cunningham was a drummer with the Barquets. And his youngest brother was my best friend from that point on. And, you know, even now he lives in England, play with, you know, Sade and you know, with the Paul McCartney, he's with all these people, but he's been in England since then. I was living in France when he initially moved to England. And so we talk about our roots in that neighborhood, and I just wanted to be like Roy Cunningham, as did Blair.
0: Oh, wow.
1: You know, because remember, they all perished. His brother and Otis Redding and the band perished in the plane.
0: Yes. And the only survivor was my cousin, Ben Cawley, that was actually on that plane.
1: Man, you're related to that guy. I consider him to be an angel, man. You know,
0: yes,
1: what
0: sir.
1: An incredible person, man. One of the sweetest, kindest, most gifted people I ever met.
0: Indeed, he was. Okay, so we're going to fast forward a little bit now. You moved to Houston, Texas to attend Texas Southern University, and that's when your style started to evolve into this Texas tenor kind of thing, and some of your influence that you know, Arnett Cobb, Hank Crawford, Stanley Turrentine, Wilton Felder of the Crusaders, who helped you to refine the melody-first approach that you're known for today in your music. But there was a club there called Cody's.
1: Yes.
0: And at Cody's, something very special happened, what I would call one of those defining moments in your life. Tell the people what happened at Cody's, the rooftop club in Houston.
1: Yeah, so a lot of stuff happened there. But one of the things was that I you know, I'm a host, man. I DJ, as it were, you know. You know, that was really what I did, was like to MC that, I mean, say DJ, MC, you know, that environment. I walk in, I play with my band, but when I'm done with a set, I go out and I you know, hobnob with folks who are there. One guy I met told me, my name is Ron McNair, these big, thick glasses. He said, I'm an astronaut. And so that registered, but there was a lot going on. I can't even tell you, the place was always crowded.
0: Yeah.
1: Like a month later, the guy came back. I've seen and met, you know, probably 1,000 people in that time. I recognized him. I said, oh, man, I never figured a face. I know you do something about flying. Are you a flight attendant? This brother had 2 master's degrees, a doctorate. He worked the laser. He was a specialist in the laser arm on the space shuttle, you know. I'm like, are you a flight attendant? So we put our fear in our mouth.
0: You're a flight attendant, really?
1: Yeah, you should probably take your shoe and sock off before you put your foot in the mouth. But later on, that became important, because when he perished in the shuttle, you know, his wife, Cheryl, you know, asked me, she said, would you play this piece in his honor? A huge thing that happened in Houston called Rendezvous Houston. People can look that up on YouTube, maybe when they finish watching this interview. Rendezvous Houston. It was 1.2 million people, the largest audience in history at that point. I don't know about now, but it was insanity. There was people, you could not see the end of them. And I played a piece in honor of my friend, man, the astronaut, Ron McNair.
0: Wow. One other major thing that happened in Houston is that's when you met Bob James, right?
1: That's correct. I was, you know, playing at Cody's, and we, you know, this guy from Memphis, Otha Carpenter, was an attorney. He said, man, I'm promoting a show with Bob James, and I want you to open the show. Long story short, man, I opened the show, and Bob says, he tells the story to this day. He says, I know what happened. You got out there in your band, the audience peaked before I ever got to the stage. He's like, and that ain't gonna never happen again. He basically, he hired me. So then I went, I'm now touring with him at that point, right? Because like we were a little too good.
0: And he said that would never happen again. Never. Okay.
1: And I at that point, now I'm playing at these, the premier jazz venues in this country, playing in Japan, in Europe with Bob James, you know, Macho Jazz Festival and all of that, man. That was just, what a crazy pregnant time in life, man.
0: All of the makings of a legend is what is happening there. You know that, right?
1: When I hear the word legend, man, I think old people.
0: Okay, sure. All right, listen. You and Bob made some great music together, though, man. And I'm about to play this song, Kicking Back.
1: Yes.
0: Kirk Whalum and Bob James, man. Why don't you intro this song?
1: Yes, that album was called Joined at the Hip. In other words, what is hip? Well, we're joined at that. It was the consummation of a relationship that began with him, that I told you, me playing on his record. Then he produced three records on me. And then from that point, man, I toured as his saxophone player for years. And now at this point, we made a duet record, which was a very, very big deal for me.
0: Yeah, Kicking Back from Kirk Whalum, Bob James, here on Jazz 91.9, streaming everywhere at WCLK.com.

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0: Jazz 91.9 WCLK, Atlanta's jazz station. That is Kirk Whalum with Layla Hathaway, the song It's What I Do. And we are featuring the legend, Kirk Whalum, today on this very special hour here on Jazz 91.9 WCLK. And that's the one that got you the Grammy, man. What was that like?
1: Well, it was, you know, really, I couldn't believe it because truly that year, you know, I've been nominated, as you say, a few times, man. But this one year, I was nominated for 4 Grammys in one year. Mm-hmm. And we were just so full, man. One of them, I thought I had a chance to win. And that was like instrumental song of the year or something like that. And I did not win that. I did not win any of the other 3. When it came time for the gospel song of the year, I was literally, Ruby and I were just about to leave, you know, go get something to eat and stuff. Because I'm like, how am I going to win gospel song of the year? I'm not really a gospel artist per se. When they called my name out, you could have bought me for a penny, man. I was crazy. Was frozen. I'm like, in fact, Layla, who sang, I wrote this song for her, she was on her way down there while I'm like trying to believe that they just said that. She like, yay, we won. And so when she got up there, I wasn't even there yet. And so I made it up there and we you know, just were so grateful. Of course, fast forward now, Layla has like 3 Grammys now, but that was back when she was, you know, just getting started.
0: Yeah, she was young. She was young. So let's talk about your tenure at Texas Southern University a little bit on your music scholarship. I've always been impressed with your use of the French language, which you do from time to time on your social media and different times and stuff. And I was always a little jealous because I've always wanted to learn French. I think it's such a sexy language. But you excelled in French, earning a scholarship that allowed you to study in Paris, right?
1: Oui, c'est correct. J'ai gagné une bourse. I got a scholarship pour étudier en France, to study in France, en 1979. Et puis, c'était pour moi une commencement. It was like a commencement, a starting, pour vraiment apprendre le français, pour être bilingue, to be bilingual, et pour parler la langue française couramment, to speak it fluently. Mais maintenant, même quand je pratique maintenant, as I'm practicing right now, c'est très, très important pour moi parce que, et si on ne pratique pas, if you don't practice, on se perd. You lose it. So, you know, I speak Spanish. That's another story. But French is definitely, that was my first love. And I still go there as often as I can. And I'm about to go to Cameroon, which is another French-speaking country, of course, colonization. But, man, I've really never been to Cameroon. Been to Africa many times. But this will be the first time in a French-speaking country.
0: Wow. Well, not only do you speak multiple languages, you're also an ordained minister.
1: Yes, sir.
0: And you've earned a master's of art in religion. And of course, with your background, your dad being a pastor, Kenneth Jr., pastoring the New Olivet Church now, the church has just always been a part of you. But you do some other stuff that people really need to know about, like your passion, music education. All right. Is it true you're a professor at Visible Music College?
1: So I'm an adjunct professor. So I, you know, for instance, like right now I'm talking to you via Zoom. I do that with some of my students, you know, and other times when I'm here, I get to go to Visible. It's a beautiful small Christian college. And then back to being ordained, you know, what Ruby and I do now, having 45, almost 46 years of being in love. Well, that's not true. 52 years of being in love, 46 years being married. I perform, officiate at wedding ceremonies. Marcus Miller's daughter got married not long ago, and I was the officiant at that wedding. Oh, wow. We have what's called Weddings by Whalum, which is on KirkWhalum.com. If somebody's interested, we come out, you know, I can officiate and or play, and or my band can play a concert after, for the party, you know, but wow. It's something we're very passionate about.
0: Man, that's so great. And you're also passionate about the Soulsville Foundation and the Stax Music Academy and the Soulsville Charter School. And in these roles, you're giving back as a hands-on mentor in many cases. And not only that, though, here's a lot of people don't know that you also volunteer as a barber. Mm-hmm. you actually cut hair. Is it the Catholic Worker House?
1: Well, so Catholic Charities is broader. The Catholic Worker Movement began in New York with the great Dorothy Day at the turn of the century. And that movement was all about back to basics. What is it? Why are we here? How can we be the hands and feet of Christ? Well, we have the right doctrine, the right dogma. No. She's like, absolutely not. What you do is what he did. You go out and you try. You can't heal anybody unless you're a doctor. But what you can do is heal the wounds, the psychological and physical, emotional wounds of people who have been made poor. And what we can do is serve them and be in solidarity with them. Not like, oh, we're serving you. No, we need each other. And in that setting, at a place called Manor House, Memphis.
0: Manor House.
1: I am a barber, and it's in the Catholic workers' tradition. I happen to be Catholic now. That's a long story. But I love serving those brothers and sometimes sisters. Let me mention this. There's a lady who is mentally ill, and her name is Twyla, and she sports a bald head like you and me, and she's just a lovely person, man. She can't really converse very well, she's sort of in her own world, but when she needs her haircut, she comes up, and we put her name on the list, and then I go cut her hair. And here's the thing, that when we say the hands and feet of Christ, so when I'm touching someone in that chair, it's an intimate touch, right? Because you have your hands on someone's head.
0: Yes.
1: And I consider that to be such an honor and a privilege, because when Christ said, when you've done it to the least of them, you have quite literally done it unto me, because he is incarnate in us. So I always say, man, I get to cut Jesus's hair when I cut Twyla's hair.
0: Wow, what a great story. And your nonprofit that you founded, Hearts Against Racism and Prejudice?
1: That's, that is something that's no longer in place, but the work of that is obviously something I'm very passionate about. And right now, like when we did that 20 years ago, things were rough, right? Right now, all hands on deck, because those of us who believe in love and that we need each other, we're better together. We have to continue to strive to cancel out that madness.
0: Absolutely. And again, all of these things are part of the making of the legend that is Kirk Whalum. Now, here's something else. I'm about to play a clip of a song, and we'll come back and talk about this.
1: You got it.

0: saxophone solo was Kirk Whalum on Whitney Houston's I Will Always Love You. And not only did he play on that song, which set him apart from everybody else in the sense that I believe it's the most played saxophone solo ever. Is that right?
1: That's correct. Like, so the saxophone solo that's been heard by more people than any other. And of course, I think about John Coltrane. I think about Charlie Parker, you know, Cannonball Adderley. No, it was me. And that's because of her. That's because of Whitney Houston.
0: Yeah. And not only that, you actually toured with her.
1: Yes, for 7 years. And ending around the time that she moved, she and Bobby moved to Atlanta. That was around the time that I was no longer in the band.
0: So, but I saw clips of backstage gatherings, like before you all would hit the stage and you would have everybody in a circle and everyone would pray. And that was just so, so, so powerful, man. But not only that song, but you got a call that a lot of people may not know about from Barbara Streisand.
1: Yeah, that was crazy.
0: So tell us about that.
1: I find myself, you know, like in her little bungalow that, you know, she has several properties, right? But this one in Hollywood, Beverly Hills, like it's the area around the college, right? UCLA. I'm in there in her bungalow hanging out, listening to these tracks and talking about, you know, what I think she should do. I'm like, I'm the sax player. I'm like, I just think I'm happy to be here. But, you know, to have recorded with her and ultimately in that period, she was making the movie, The Prince of Tides.
0: Yes.
1: And so I did a little cameo in that movie, you know, Nick Nolte and the whole thing, you know, this whole thing where they were like breaking up and, you know, we played the song For All We Know, We May Never Meet Again. And so I'm up there, you know, at the Rainbow Room in New York City playing that song, you know, like an old jazz song. And, you know, it was such a privilege to work with her, you know, lots of stories.
0: All right. So you've done, what, over 25 projects?
1: Yeah. So right now my projects, solo projects, you could say it's over 30 because, you know, I did, for instance, BWB with Rick Braun and Nolan Brown.
0: And we're going to get into some of that, too. Yeah.
1: Yes, sir. You know, of course, the Bob James duet record. And so there's several things that don't show up as, you know, just Kirk Whalum. But, yeah, over 30, man. And we're working on another one. So
0: very good. Well, you also did a special tribute project in honor of Donny Hathaway.
1: Yes.
0: And I'm about to play this song with you that features Rick Braun. Love, Love, Love.
1: Yes, I love it.
0: And we're going to play some more BWB and come back and talk about the song Ruby Baby right after this. Let's play some music from Kirk Whalum on Jazz 91.9, streaming everywhere at WCLK.com.

0: That was Ruby Baby from Kirk Whalum here on Jazz 91.9 WCLK. And I played that song there, Kirk, because your wife's name is Ruby.
1: And my birthstone is Ruby.
0: Your birthstone. Okay.
1: It was meant to be, brother.
0: Yeah, yes, obviously so. But your marriage and relationship with Ruby is like a made-for-TV love story, man. You guys, it started in high school, right? And you guys have never left each other. And that's just a wonderful thing. But one of the things that I noticed, not only that, but the importance of family.
1: Yeah.
0: And how you connect and interact with them is also part of the legacy that has become Kirk Whalum to this point. So talk about the importance of family and
1: I will. I'm going to brag just a little bit on the family and say, like, the generations we spoke about before, my grandmother, my uncles. Now, as it stands, you know, of course, you know, my brother Kevin is a very bad character, man. He can seriously sing. If someone's here who's never heard this album called Romance Language.
0: Oh, God.
1: Featuring Kirk and Kevin Whalum. It's one of my favorite records ever. Okay.
0: Wait a minute. I got to interrupt you. Once I discovered it, I fell completely in love with that whole project, bro. If you are married, people, listen to me. If you are married, or you're about to be married, you want to be married, you need to go seek out Romance Language by Kirk Whalum, because it's some of the best. And it was a lot of the older songs that you redid with Kevin on the lead vocals. Man, oh, God, I love that project.
1: Thank you for interrupting. That record was originally recorded by John Coltrane and Johnny Hartman, who, as you know, both of them were just mind-blowing.
0: Yeah.
1: So that project called Ballads, we recorded it and we sort of updated it with respect, and it's called Romance Language. But yes, my brother Kevin's a bad man. You know, my brother Tim has been singing. He's a pastor, and that is his lane, and he's a well-loved person. And then there's the nephews. My nephew Kenneth, again, is a superstar. So Kenneth Whalum III. There's also a fourth.
0: And tell us what Kenneth is doing.
1: Kenneth, the saxophone player, singer, songwriter.
0: And who's he with now?
1: So his own thing, man, was his best. You know, I mean, he still plays with a lot of people. He was on SNL recently with I'll tell you in a second. Yes, he was with Christina. I'll think of it in a minute. Because now my son plays with her. But so Kenneth is out here doing his thing. Cortland Whalum, all these K's. He does a whole lot of, sort of Broadway-type performance. And he also sings with the orchestra. And he's tearing it up, man. He's just sang it at All Corn the other day. That's Cortland with a K. And then Cameron, trombone player, plays with Bruno Mars. And he's been with Bruno for 10 years. And the new record that Bruno just put out, I hope that I'm not dating myself with this recording. People are going to be listening 10 years from now. Cameron Whalum, you see him with the hooligans. They're up there with singing and dancing and playing the trombone with Bruno Mars. And our son, we have four kids. The son is a musician, Kyle. My son Evan is not a musician. He's a gifted person in another area. But yeah. Kyle plays with Kelly Clarkson for about 9 years, and then with Katy Perry, Katy for, I think about 6 years. Remind me, I got a story about that. But now he's with Sabrina Carpenter, and that's a name I couldn't think of. Kenneth was on SNL with Sabrina Carpenter, and that's Kyle's gig now. Like, he tours with her.
0: Wow.
1: He just did Coachella with her.
0: Yeah. So the saying, the apples don't fall far from the trees.
1: Yeah, that's a fact, man. I just never, and speaking of that, and here's the story. About 32 years ago, I was in Paris playing with my boss, Whitney Houston, at a place called Bercy, B-E-R-C-Y. That place, changed name, just now, Accor. I and Ruby, the other day, I guess a couple of months ago, were in Paris, in the audience, watching our son Kyle play the same venue with Katy Perry.
0: Wow, what a full circle moment, man.
1: I'm like tearing up, yeah. Man. It's crazy.
0: That's crazy. Well, listen, Kirk Whalen, we love you, man. We love your music. You are indeed a living legend, and we appreciate you. How can people connect with you? I know the project currently right now is Epic Cool. How can people connect with you and support?
1: Yes, we want you all to connect, but especially the Epic Cool people. And if you're over 60, you're Epic Cool. Yes, that means
0: well,
1: you.
0: Thank you.
1: Because, you know, we've made most of our mistakes. OK, so that's why we're Epic Cool. You know, we have gravitas in our mistakes. Right. So the Epic Cool Project. And you can always reach out to me on social media. Just my name. Fortunate to have a name like that. Kirk, K-I-R-K, Whalum, W-H-A-L-U-M. And any social media, look for me under that name. But yes, the project that's currently out is Epic Cool, which is what I have to say about you, Rick Joyner, with your Memphis background.
0: You see the bridge, right?
1: Come on now.
0: I wanted you to feel at home, even though I know you live in Memphis still. You're at home.
1: So I can get in my car and drive through 4 minutes and I'll be looking at that bridge.
0: Yeah, absolutely. Listen, man, thank you so much for taking the time to be with me today. Make sure you check out Epic Cool. Ladies and gentlemen, Kirk Whalen, our very special guest, as we talk with the legends here on Jazz 91.9, streaming everywhere at WCLK.com. Thank you, man.

0: This look at the legend, Kirk Whalum, was recorded at the studios of WCLK and produced by yours truly, Rick Joyner and Jami Wellman.
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The first annual WCLK Gospel Fest will take place on Saturday, September 19th at the Ville Amphitheater in Fayetteville at 301 Lafayette Avenue next to the high school. This show features Dottie Peoples along with Melvin Crispell III, Morette Brown Clark, and David Walker and High Praise. 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